As I survey the damage, it's clear to see. This was a last bash, the end of me. Never again will I throw a party and the silence reclaim my sanity. As I survey the damage, it's clear to see. This was the last bash, the end of me. Never again will I throw a party and the silence reclaim my sanity. Thank you. Thank you. Thank you. As I survey the damage. As I survey the damage, it's clear to see. This was the last bash, the end of me. Never again will I throw a party, and the silence reclaim my sanity.

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Laundry detergent, spices galore. 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

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Never again will I throw a party and the silence reclaim my sanity. As I survey the damage, it's clear to see. This was the last bash, the end of me. Never again will I throw a party and the silence reclaim my sanity. Thank you. Thank you. Thank you. As I survey the damage. As I survey the damage, it's clear to see. This was the last bash, the end of me. Never again will I throw a party, and the silence reclaim my sanity.